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0: all over America and in Mexico and Puerto Rico. 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Everybody telling me to go pato. Is everybody telling me to go pato? 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All over America, go pato. 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